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1: We're going to dance. 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And have some fun.

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Thank you. Thank you very much for having us in this beautiful part of the world.

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